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0: the Festivals with a tune entitled So In Love. This was released in 1970 on the Colossus label, but then 2 years later, it found its way to Motown, was released on, re-released on Gordy Records. Two members of the group were Earl Moss and Leon Thomas, and they would appear on a Doc Severinsen album as background singers in 1976. The name of the album was Night Journey on Epic Records. But here, original members of the Festivals, So In Love. They were preceded by Shalatia Gilbert, who had been part of a band that recorded one single in 1964. The group was called The Debs. But here we heard her as a solo artist in 1967 on Veep, Shalatia Gilbert, Chances Go Round. Sam Cooke gave us a song from his very last recording session in November of 1964, that, of course, being Shake, Bobby Womack on guitar. And we start the set off with Estes and Lester Patterson, billed as the Patterson Twins, with a George Jackson composition entitled Back in Love Again.
1: Hi, this is Kevin Cubbins, your co-host on Beale Street Caravan. Next time on the program, we'll have Rock and Rollers' Low Cut Connie. Bluesman Guy Davis will also be with us to continue his series on the Blues Hall of Fame. That's all coming up next time on Beale Street Caravan.
0: The telephone numbers in the studio are 585-258-0283. Our toll-free line is 888-639-5613. My name is Scott Wallace. The program is Rejuvenation. Let's go now to one by the Delphonics. This is entitled Can You Remember on the Root, WITH and WRUR.

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Gene Chandler with a 1971 non-LP single on Mercury that he wrote and produced entitled You're a Lady. The arrangement was done by Richard Evans. We start the set off with Can You Remember from the Delphonics. We heard California Soul following that by Marlena Shaw, 1969, giving us a chance to mention, again, the aforementioned Richard Evans, who produced and arranged along with Charles Stepney on this recording. And finally, we heard Jimmy Ruffin with a song that his brother David also recorded using the same backing track, believe it or not. Jimmy Ruffin, Let's Say Goodbye Tomorrow. My name is Scott Wallace, and we are just underway on this week's edition of Rejuvenation. We'll be playing soul music just for you until 9 o'clock. Please be sure to check out Scott Regan and his program Open Tunings, heard every Monday through Friday morning from 9 until 12 noon. Monday through Thursday from 6 to 8 in the evening, we have various shows and hosts. On Mondays, it's Jan Niffler, Ain't That the Way. Kelsey DeMott can be heard Tuesday and Wednesdays, and Tony Brown comes in on Thursdays. And once again, those shows are heard Monday through Thursday from 6 to 8 in the evening. I'd like to play a song written by Dennis Lindy, here recorded by Arthur Alexander. 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

0: Booker T and the MGs from 1969, Booker's theme with Booker playing acoustic piano as opposed to his normally heard organ. Right in front of that, Nina Simone with a song from the Hair musical, Ain't Got No, I Got Life. And this is a song that she had put on the Nuff Said album, which was most of it was live. The version of this song that was on that album was actually a studio recording, but they dubbed audience applause onto it. She wound up doing another version of the very same song at the sessions around the same time. But this one was quite different. It had a horn section, which the first one didn't. And also she took great liberties with the lyrics on this rendition of Ain't Got No, I Got Life, Nina Simone. We also heard from organist Odell Brown with a song from the repertoire of the band Lookout Cleveland. And this was arranged by Gene Barge, who lived to the ripe age of 98. He passed away in 2025. And we start the set off with Arthur Alexander performing Call Me Honey. This is a song that he recorded twice. This was the second of those two recordings. And it was written by Dennis Lindy. He was part of the Combine Music Publishing Company, which was started by Fred Foster, but in the 1960s, it was run by Bob Beckham. And Dennis Lindy also happened to be married to Bob Beckham's daughter. And Dennis Lindy would record this song himself about a year before this version on a solo album of his. Call Me Honey by Arthur Alexander.
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My name is Scott Wallace. You're listening to Rejuvenation, a retrospective of artists and songs from the past. We're coming your way courtesy of The Root, WRUR-FM and HD Rochester, and WITH-FM and HD1 Ithaca. Let's say hello to Cliff, Dorothy, and Asa, and put the microphone in the hands of LV Johnson. He's going to sing Philip Mitchell's Don't You Mess With My Money, My Honey, or My Woman.

Gwen McRae with a song from the pen of Eddie Hinton and Donnie Fritz entitled Lay It On Me, Gwen McRae. We began the set with L.V. Johnson, who was a guitar player, and in fact, he was in Tyrone Davis's band for over 20 years. If you saw Tyrone Davis between, say, 1963 and the mid-1980s, that guitar player was L.V. Johnson. But here we heard him doing a 45 entitled Don't You Mess With My Money, My Honey, or My Woman, written by Philip Mitchell. Then we heard June Edwards, who recorded two singles in around 1968 for the South Camp record label, which was run by Quinn Ivey. In fact, this was the A-side of the first release of that company, My Man, My Sweet Man. Dan Penn wrote this along with Spooner Oldham, and it was produced by Spooner Oldham, June Edwards. And finally, we heard The Ace of Spades from 1970 by O.V. Wright. My name is Scott Wallace. The program is Rejuvenation. As we head into our second hour, let's say hello to our friends. The High Risers, The Squires, Terry, Nick, Barry, Mike, and our brothers over at Bad Dog Blues. You can listen to Mike Murray, Whole Lot of Shaking, every Saturday afternoon from 4 until 6. We'll open our second hour with a record that James Brown, the song, when he recorded it and released it, it was called I've Got Money in 1962. But it initially was cut on one of the Flames, Baby Lloyd Stallworth, in 1960. And the tune was called, at that time, I Need Love, On the Route, WRUR and WITH.

Ray Charles doing A Tear Fell. And this is a song that was popularized by Teresa Brewer, although it had been recorded earlier by Ivory Joe Hunter. Ivory Joe Hunter, being a label mate of Ray Charles at the time when he cut it at Atlantic Records. I'm sure Ray was familiar with that version as well as the one by Teresa Brewer. But here, he cut it in January of 1964, A Tear Fell. And that is a song that he would perform in live performances. We began the set with what was called at the time, I Need Love. We know it better, many of us anyway, as I Got Money by James Brown. But here it was done by Baby Lloyd Stallworth. And it came out initially on Dade Records in 1960, and he was billed as The Baby. But then Atco picked it up, and he was billed as Baby Lloyd, I Need Love, or I Got Money. Then we heard from the Flying Eagles Gospel Singers, who were initially known as the Five Eagle Singers, but here the better-known name that they're known by, The Lord's Been So Good. And finally, we heard an instrumental by pianist Ray Bryant, Poochie, on Chess Records. My name is Scott Wallace. The program is Rejuvenation. The telephone numbers in the booth are 585-258-0283. Our toll-free line is 888-639-5613. Let's say hello and shout out to Sue, Jill, Tom, and the boys and girls over at Panorama Station, as well as to Jim, Mark, Natasha, and the Ben. We'd like to play Good Times from Womack and Womack on the Route, WITH and WRUR.

Skip Mahoney and the Casuals doing Happily Ever After. And the group is really the Casuals, but when the record came out, they were billed as Skip Mahoney and the Casuals, something that didn't go over very well with all the members of the group, to say the least. But whatever the case, a terrific piece of music, and the vibraphone played by Hilton Felton. They were preceded by the Reflections, who on this 45 were actually billed as Reflection. That was the original name of the group. Once they went over to Capitol Records in the mid-1970s, they changed the name to the Reflections. Capitol was having great success with Tavares, so they took this group on for one full album. But this was a song that was done about 4 years before that happened. And the tune was Just Realized by Reflection, written by one of the members of the group, Edmund Simmons. We also heard from Pure Velvet, I'm Tired of Dreaming. And we started the set off with Womack and Womack, really a feature for Linda Cook Womack on vocals, Good Times with Neil Larson on the organ. My name is Scott Wallace, and we are past the halfway point on this week's edition of Rejuvenation. Remember, we do Rhythm and Blues every Friday here on WIUR and WITH. From 6 until 9, it is Rejuvenation. I'm followed in the booth by Doug Curry, Doug the host of Blacks and Blues from 9 until 12 midnight. Our web address is theroot.org. 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Let's say hello to the Colbras, Eric, Imani, Gary, Ellen, Tia, and Gary Weber, and carry on with Headless Heroes from Eugene McDaniels on The Root, WIUR and WITH.

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0: In the Meantime by Bette Davis. And that featured Herschel Kennedy on the organ. And he would join up with Larry Graham in Graham Central Station. But this was in between Larry Graham's stint with Sly and before he formed Grand Central Station, and he wound up playing bass on this album, and it was produced by his bandmate, drummer Greg Errico. Bette Davis, In the Meantime. We start the set off with Eugene McDaniels and the title cut from the second album that he made for Atlantic Records, Headless Heroes. Then we heard Polk Street Carnival by Mandrill, recorded in 1972, and that is a song that they would play in their live sets of the day. And finally, we did hear from Sly and the Family Stone, recorded in September of 1967. Here it was called We Love All. The original title, just a slight difference, was actually We Love All Y'all. And even though this didn't make it to an album at that time, it was one that they would perform regularly in their live sets of the day. And in fact, even a year after it was recorded, it was still being played by the band. We Love All from Sly and the Family Stone.
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0: My name is Scott Wallace. 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